Start from the bottom, never take it to the top. And what do we get? How we build this? That I'm thinking of a mind of a winner as we try to keep the smile. Start from the bottom, never take it to the top. And what do we get? How we build this? That I'm thinking of a mind of a winner as we try to keep the smile.

0: வல்லவன் 1997 Tamil hip hop was born.
1: Na na na na na na.
0: Y'all remember the track? Yeah. Memories from way back. Yogi B, 9 years on. And now, Nutshatra. But this time.